0: Hi, Michelle. What can I do for you tonight?
1: Hi, Delilah. I'm so glad to get through to you. I just want to tell you a little story. 34 years ago, I talked to you on the eve of me graduating nursing school. And I was a single mom. I had a one-year-old child, a daughter, who's now 35. And all these years, I remember you told me to pat myself on the back, to be proud of myself. And I always wanted to say thank you for that. I didn't have a big support system at the time. And I'm a great nurse. I've been a nurse for a long time. And just what you said to me that night was so special.
0: Wow. Wow. That was 34 years ago?
1: Yeah.
0: And today, how is life?
1: Life is great. My daughter is 36 years old now. I've been a nurse for almost 35 years. And we made it. You know, like, it's been an up and down journey. Life is hard, you know. But, you know, I'm happy. I really appreciated that. I wanted to let you know.
0: Well, hopefully there was a lot more ups than downs, a lot more laughs than tears, and a whole lot of love.
1: Yes, lots of love, for sure.
0: I will play a song to help you celebrate the last 34 years, and don't wait 34 years before you call me back.
1: I won't. Thank you so much.

0: 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I want to know what makes that woman stand out from the crowd and how she has inspired you. 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
9: 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And don't forget to tell him DJ Chaos sent you.
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I got this letter from Jay, who says, it's a rare Friday night when I'm not working. I'm sitting and enjoying this chance to listen to your show with my wife of 6 years. We're actually together listening to your show and babysitting for my sister so she can get away from her kids for a few hours. My wife, Stacy, and I are very busy, like all couples these days, but we try to make time together, and you make it easier for us. Thanks so much from Jay.

0: 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I love Macy's, and fall has arrived. 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

0: good evening. 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
1: This is Brenda. I like you to pick a song for my boyfriend.
0: What's his name?
1: Barry. I've been with him for 20 years, and he is the light of my life. He's so kind, generous, and I don't know what I would do without him.
0: And what song can I play for your long, long, long-term boyfriend?
1: Can you pick one?
0: I will.
1: Okay. Thank you.
0: Thank you for calling. Thank you for being a part of the show.
1: Absolutely.

0: So who is on your heart tonight? Is there somebody who's so
1: WMGV
0: darn
1: HD1
0: cute?
1: Newport, WSFL
0: you
1: HD3
0: just grin
1: Newburn.
0: Ear to ear. Somebody who just makes you smile. Somebody that lights up your life. Call me and tell me about that somebody that brings a smile to your face, that puts a bounce in your step, and I will do my level best to find a song, the perfect song, for them tonight.

0: Hi, Dan.
1: I guess I'm not one of your happier calls, Delilah. I need prayers. Seems like no matter what I do for my wife, I can never please her. I've been married to her for 26 years. Last year, on her 25th wedding anniversary, I went all out. I bought a diamond ring for her. I got her 25 sterling silver roses and 25 balloons and took her out to dinner, and all I got accused of was making a spectacle of her on her 25th wedding anniversary. And it just seems like no matter how hard I try, I can never please her.
0: The problem might be that she speaks a different love language than you. Everybody has a different way that they give and receive love. So what is her primary love language?
1: Complimenting her, I think. But I just, how can I give her words of affirmation when she's, I don't know, it just seems like no matter how hard I try, I can't ever please her.
0: But it's not about pleasing her. What you do is you look for the things that she says or does or the things in her character that are a blessing. And then you point out how much you appreciate those things with no expectations in return. Because if you have expectations,
1: right,
0: then that's not really an affirmation. It's a manipulation.
1: I understand.
0: So what is your primary love language?
1: Giving and getting gifts.
0: See, do you see what's going on here? To you, that is an amazing way to be blessed. But if that's not her love language, then to her, that doesn't even feel like a gift.
1: I see.
0: You guys have made it this far. I know you will continue to make it, but you have to start communicating in love.
1: Thank you for your help.

0: So what do you got going on this weekend? Have fall sports kicked in? I've got two in soccer, one in football, one in volleyball, and one on a cheer team, a rally team. So yeah, weekends do not belong to Mama Bear. Weekends, I'm the taxi driver. I'm the snack bearer. I'm sitting on the sideline, even in the rain. Weekends belong to my youngsters. I have five at home that I am raising, and I am trying very, very hard to make sure that they are getting exposed to all the stuff, that they get to play soccer, because before I had custody of them, they didn't. They didn't get to play soccer. They didn't get to participate in band or cheer or any of the things. And I'm trying so hard to provide for these five that I'm now raising the same sorts of opportunities that my other children that I've raised over the years had. Only difference is Mama Bear's tired and grumpy and my back hurts, you know. But praise God, actually my back doesn't hurt today. So let me not lie. That's a lie. My back doesn't hurt today. Thank goodness. And so I'll be doing the sports things this weekend. I suspect a lot of you will too. I will see you at the Dollar Tree in the snack aisle getting the granola bars, okay? We'll be back. You're listening to Delilah.
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0: Allie. Hi, thank you for calling.
1: Hi.
0: How are you tonight?
1: I'm okay. How are you?
0: I am wonderful. What can I do for you?
1: Yeah, I was just wondering if you could play a song for my soon-to-be ex-husband and me.
0: Soon-to-be ex. You've got a smile on your face for somebody who's saying soon-to-be ex-husband.
1: Well, hey, life goes on, so.
0: What's his name?
1: Richard.
0: So what do we want to tell Richard via the song?
1: Oh, well, that I'm really sorry that things just didn't work out and that I wish him the best.
0: So no hard feelings, no anger, no bitterness?
1: A little bit of those things right now. Right now we're going through the process, but hopefully eventually after everything is over, we'll be good friends. We happen to have two little ones, so hopefully we'll be good friends.
0: So it's important that you figure out a way to friendship.
1: Right, right.
0: And did you have a song that's your song?
1: Actually, no. Do you have any songs that you might suggest?
0: Something about letting go and moving on, or something about please come back because I really miss you and I don't want this divorce.
1: No. Something about moving on and
0: letting go.
1: Letting go. Yes.
0: Okay, I will find the perfect song for you.
1: Great.
0: I'm sorry for your heartache, but I appreciate the dignity that you have.
1: Well, thank you.
0: Okay, you have a good night.

0: 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I got one recently that is worthy of sharing with you tonight. Ready for this? I want to recognize my best friend, someone who's always been the person I can count on no matter what life throws her way. She is the first person to call when someone is going through a hard time. And somehow she always knows exactly what to say. She celebrates your wins, shows up for the tough moments, and never ever makes you feel like you have to face anything alone. What inspires me most is her resilience. 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She reminds me that strength isn't always about being the loudest or the toughest. It's simply about showing up for the people you love again and again. I am so grateful to have her in my life, and I hope she knows how many people are stronger because she is in their corner. 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

0: Hi, Jerry. Welcome to the Delilah Show. What can I do for you?
1: Well, I'd like you to play a song for my wife, if you would.
0: What's your wife's name?
1: Tamara.
0: And what do you want to tell Tamara?
1: I want to wish her a happy anniversary. A little belated this time, but I was out of town when our anniversary came around this year.
0: How many years?
1: 25.
0: You were out of town for your 25th anniversary?
1: Yeah, I was unable to get out of it. I had to go out of town for work.
0: Oh, and work didn't understand this was the big silver anniversary.
1: It was a class that was unavoidably scheduled for me.
0: Wow. You need a new job then, Jerry. Are you going to be able to do something special for this monumentous occasion?
1: Actually, I took the time and had many friends and family helping me celebrate the anniversary for her.
0: All right. I'm glad you were able to do something special for your special anniversary. God bless you, Jerry.

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1: It's time for you to unwind and unburden your heart. It's time for you to enjoy all the wonderful things about the weekend, because the weekend is here, and we are here to celebrate it with you.

0: Hi, you've called the Delilah Show. Who's this?
1: Hi, this is Abby, and I need some advice.
0: Hi, Abby. First off, how old are you?
1: I'm 16.
0: Do you have a Delilah's dilemma that I can help you with?
1: Yeah, I've been with this guy for 3 years, and it seems like I can't get out of this relationship. Like, my mom just doesn't accept him, and I don't know what to do. Like, she thinks he's trouble, and a part of me tells me that maybe he is.
0: What would lead your mama to think that this guy is trouble?
1: He treats me well, but it seems like he always finds himself in some bad situation.
0: Such as?
1: Well, he's had, like, a history of, like, selling drugs and stuff, and I don't think he's doing it now. And he says he isn't, and I believe him, but I don't know.
0: Well, if you have been seeing him since you were 13, you probably know him better than anyone else.
1: Yes.
0: And you probably know if he's been dealing or drugging or getting in trouble with the law or drinking or anything like that.
1: I feel like he doesn't tell me the complete truth sometimes, so.
0: If that's the truth, then his character is going to lead to destruction. You know, unfortunately, too many of us let our feelings govern our decisions, and then we find ourselves in a mess, and we go, how did we get here? Well, you got here because you made the decision to do something foolish.
1: Right. Do they ever change? I mean, he's only 16.
0: If he decides he wants to change, he can change. He can go get help, he can get into recovery, and he can change. But unless he makes that decision and makes the effort and goes to meetings and gets a sponsor and turns down a different path, nothing will change. Does that make sense?
1: Yeah.
0: Not what you wanted to hear, huh?
1: No.
0: No. I know. Boy, don't I know. Let me find a song for you, honey.
1: Thank you.
0: Bye-bye.

0: Tonight's Delilah's Dilemma is from David, who says, I'm having a crisis with a lovely, lovely lady, Dina Justine. She broke up with me after we had dated for 7 months. Somehow I know she's the one, but I don't make enough money. She's unemployed and discouraged about not landing a job. She doesn't want us to suffer financially, as she puts it. Delilah, what should I do? I love her enough to want to grow old with her. I intended to marry her. I hadn't quite proposed to her yet, but I had been planning to sometime this winter. Should I show up spontaneously at her apartment and take her flowers? Should I text her? Should I phone her? I don't want to be too forward. I don't want to be aggressive. But I lost a girlfriend back in college because I didn't fight for her love. She was the one that got away. We weren't really meant for each other, but my point is, I don't want to lose the love of this woman forever. She is exceptionally lovely, smart, beautiful, loyal, and honest. Please help Dina and I, from David. David, I will do what I can to help, coming up next. You're listening to Delilah.
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Tonight's Delilah's Dilemma is from a man named David who was in a relationship, and his girlfriend put the brakes on because he said he didn't make enough money. I don't understand, David, how you're the one that's not making enough money if you're working and she's not. Unless she is expecting you to provide completely for her, this isn't about you not making enough money. It's about the fact that you two are both young and starting out and struggling and finances are tight, and that puts a lot of stress on a relationship. Two things that stress a relationship most: communication and finances. And it sounds to me like the finances, the financial end of it, kind of put an end to your communication. So what should you do? Should you pursue her after she has said no? I would not show up spontaneously with flowers, but I would definitely call her and say, can we get together and talk, please? I love you. I cherish you. I want to make this thing work. If she says no, she's not interested, then believe her and know that she's not interested, and it's time for you to move on. If she says yes, then take the flowers, a card, and your heart.

0: Sharing a Friday night with you in the month of September. Today is my father-in-law, Miguel's birthday. Happy birthday to Miguel, who is 81 and spends most of his time caring for my 90-year-old mother-in-law. It is also another Delilah, a Delilah who's been a part of my life since she was 4 years old. She was my daughter Blessing's, one of her best friends, and grew up at my farm. And now she's out of the military and living at my ranch with her family, with her husband and her brother-in-law. It's her birthday today. My father-in-law is 81 and Delilah is 24. Tomorrow is my grandson Elijah's 18th birthday. Little cutie pie Elijah, who's now 6'4", turns 18 tomorrow. So lots of birthday celebrating going on. If you are celebrating a birthday or an anniversary, I am here to celebrate with you. I will play your favorite song and celebrate the amazing person that you are. All you got to do is call me. You're listening to Delilah.
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0: Tracy, hi. Welcome to the Delilah Show. What can I do for you?
1: I wanted to just kind of dote on my husband a little bit. He's been very supportive. We've been foster parents for about 6 months. And in that time, we've had 10 kids come and go. And he's just been very supportive in everything and helping out with the kids and everything.
0: How old are you, Tracy?
1: 23.
0: And how old is your husband?
1: 26.
0: What led you at such an early age to decide to open your heart and open your home and take in foster kids?
1: Well, my parents have been doing it for about a year, and we just saw the need in our area and wanted to open our home to the kids that needed someone to love them.
0: Good for you. Man, good foster parents are hard to find. So take your right hand, reach it across to your left shoulder, and pat yourself on the back. And tell your husband I'm very proud of the two of you.
1: Okay.
0: I will play a song for you.
1: I was actually wondering if you could play Everything I Do by Bryan Adams.
0: I'll do it.
1: Thank you.

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1: WMGV
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0: and all the
1: WSFL
0: good things going on in your life, all the positive changes you're making, or whether you're heartbroken and frustrated and missing someone tonight, we're here for you. We're here to share stories from the heart and songs to encourage you tonight.

0: Hi, good evening. You've called the Delilah Show. Who is with me on the phone tonight?
1: Hi, Delilah. My name's John.
0: Tell me what's on your mind tonight.
1: Well, about 16 years ago, I was singing at a contest at Maxie's, and there was a young girl there, a really sweet young girl. Her name was Ricky. She had kind of a birthmark on her face that looked like a rose. And we dated a couple of times, and over the years, we just kind of drifted apart. And I thought I'd call and dedicate a song to her, and maybe if she heard the show, she might remember me and contact me or something like that. I don't know. But I just thought I'd try.
0: So you're still thinking about somebody that you met how many years ago?
1: 16.
0: 16 years ago, and it sounds to me like she is still a part of your heart.
1: She is. She's a sweet girl. She really is. And I'm kind of sad that we lost track of each other, but like I said, I thought maybe I could send out a song for her, and hopefully she'll think about me and maybe try to contact me or something. It just depends.
0: So are you on social media? Can she find you there if she wants to contact you?
1: Yes, I am. I'm on Facebook.
0: All right. Well, we'll put it out there. And her name was what?
1: I don't remember her last name, but her first name is Ricky.

0: I know it's late and I know you're tired. If you are out driving, do drive carefully. Stay awake, stay awake. If you are getting ready to call it a night and slip between the cool sheets, go to sleep, go to sleep. Go to sleep with a positive attitude. Count your blessings instead of stressing about your troubles, and you'll have a much better weekend. I'll be here for a while longer playing more of your favorite love songs. 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

0: Hi, Lele. Thank you for calling. This is Delilah. What can I do for you?
1: I was wondering if maybe you could play a song for someone that I'm really missing.
0: Who are you so missing tonight?
1: His name is Jacob, and we've been dating for 2 years, but he lives in Australia, so I don't really get to see him much, and I'm going to have to wait until next summer before I can actually go and see him.
0: Where did you meet Jacob?
1: When I was over there for the summer, last summer.
0: So you were in Australia. How is it you get to go to Australia in the summer? How fun.
1: Oh, because my family lives there, so I tend to visit a lot.
0: Oh, that is so cool. That is one place I would love to go to. So how old are you?
1: I'm 20.
0: And how old is Jacob?
1: 24.
0: 24. So is he done with school?
1: Yes, he's done. He's actually working, and he has a son. And we've gotten really serious, and I don't get to talk to him as much because of his job, and it's just getting a little rough lately.
0: And are you in school?
1: I am. I actually go to a university down here in Miami.
0: Well, try to stay focused on your studies. I know that's hard when you're thinking and dreaming of somebody thousands of miles away. But
1: that's true.
0: Try to stay focused. I will do my best, the best that I can, to help you stay focused on your studies. And that way, when you're able to be with him, you won't be going, oh, by the way, I flunked my classes. You know.
1: Oh, yeah.
0: So focus on school. I'll focus on finding the perfect job to keep your heart and Jacob's heart close together.
1: Thank you. I will focus on school.
0: All right. Have a good night.
1: You too.
0: Bye, sweetie.
1: Bye.

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1: I could stay awake just to hear you breathe.

0: 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I hope you had a fabulous night. 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I wish you a wonderful start to your weekend. If you are out driving, do drive carefully. And don't forget to slow down and love someone. Good night. You are listening to Delilah.
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0: Hi, Delilah.
1: Welcome, Dick. What can I do for you?
0: I was widowed about 8 or 9 years ago, and I met a widow at my daughter's wedding. She did the flowers for it. And we dated, and now we've become engaged.
1: Good for you. Congratulations.
0: Well, thank you, but we don't have a song. We never had time to really cultivate a song for us, and we don't know when our wedding is going to be, except that it is next year sometime. At our age now, I'm in my 60s and she's in her 50s, so we're not rushing anything. But we never have had a song for us.
1: So you need a song that explains how you feel. Tell me how you feel, and I'll try to find a song that wraps
0: it all
1: up.
0: We love each other very much, and we're very thankful that we were able to find each other and get another chance at that love again. And we're just having a great time, and our kids love each other. So I have two, and she has two, so.
1: So your daughter sort of brought you together by having this wedding.
0: Yes, she did. Diane is a floral designer, and she did the flowers for the wedding. And I told her, I owe you dinner. And she said, I didn't, but I did, and I took her out, and here we are.
1: And the rest is history.
0: Yes, it is.
1: So is she as beautiful as the flower arrangement
0: she
1: makes?
0: She's a gorgeous redhead. I'm looking at her right now. Her name is Diane.

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0: 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From now on, joining you on the air Monday through Friday from 10 till 2. 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

0: 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It's hard to say that I'd rather stay awake when I'm asleep, because my dreams are bursting at the seams.
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its faith, our colors will fade eventually. 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
3: 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Here with Big Time Wayne. 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

0: 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From now on, joining you on the air Monday through Friday from 10 till 2. 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

0: 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Goonies never
1: say die. What if we could go back in time and meet a Marine? 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

0: 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From now on, joining you on the air Monday through Friday from 10 till 2. 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

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Woo-hoo! 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

0: 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From now on, joining you on the air Monday through Friday from 10 till 2. 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
0: Going and running, doing errands. 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

0: Hi, good evening. Welcome to the Delilah Show. Who is this?
1: Reggie, and I wanted to dedicate a song to my mom.
0: Hi, Reggie. How old are you?
1: I'm 12.
0: What do you want to tell Mama tonight, Reggie?
1: Well, I'm currently in the car with her. We're getting Chick-fil-A. But she drives me to hockey every day, and I just wanted to dedicate a song to her.
0: To tell her how much you appreciate the effort she pours into you every day?
1: Yeah.
0: Now, in addition to driving you to hockey, does she do things like make sure you're fed, make sure you're up in school on time, make sure your homework is done, make sure you brush your teeth, make sure you get to all your dentist appointments and doctor's appointments, make sure you're passing your grades, make sure you have fun with your friends, and make sure that if you've got to go to a birthday party over the weekend, you get there kind of on time?
1: Yeah, she helps me with a lot of things.
0: And how much do you love her?
1: As much as I can.
0: Well, she sounds like a wonderful mom, and you sound like an amazing kid.
1: Thank you.
0: Is there a song that will speak to her heart, or you want me to try to find one?
1: Can you pick one?
0: I can do that. Hopefully you will listen for years to come, even after you're not riding in the back seat with mom. But if you're 12, you get to sit up front now, don't you?
1: Yeah.
0: Do I hear brothers and sisters in the car with you?
1: No, that was the Chick-fil-A people.
0: Oh, did you get your order?
1: Yeah.
0: All right. Go enjoy it, and I'll play a song for Mama.
1: Okay. Thank you.
0: Good night.

0: Tonight's Delilah's Dilemma is from a listener who says, there's this guy who continually comes back into my life time and time and time again. We have some history, obviously. Some of it's good, some of it's bad. Every time I think things are going to be different, each time it ends up the same. I don't know why, but for some reason or another, we'll stop communicating. This just keeps happening. He comes into my life and then he disappears out of my life. I feel like this guy was and is my first love, and I can't seem to move past it. Please give me some advice. I will have my mother Delilah words for you coming up next. You're listening to Delilah.
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sweetheart, if somebody comes into your life and wants to be a part of your life and then suddenly ignores you, stops calling you, doesn't communicate with you, they don't really want to be a part of your life. They don't love you. Somebody that loves you would never, ever, ever treat you like that. 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You deserve somebody who adores you and will never shut you down. Those are my words of advice.

0: Wherever you are, whatever you're doing tonight, I'm glad you're spending time with us. We're here to listen to you, to talk to you, to share with you, to hopefully make your life a little more pleasant, a little more enjoyable, a little more peaceful. We want you to look at life in a different way, to look at life as an opportunity to love. Each and every day of life is an opportunity to love more fully, to love more deeply, to find people who need to connect heart to heart. Look for opportunities to share your love. You might be taken advantage of. In fact, you will be taken advantage of. I can tell you, if your heart is open to loving others, especially those who are not very lovable, you will be taken advantage of. So what? So what? You will be lied to when you are looking for opportunities to share your love with people who are broken, with people who are homeless, with people who have mental illness, with people who make bad choices. When you choose to love them, you're going to be lied to. Love them anyway. Love them anyway. Don't give them the keys to your house or your car. I'm not saying be a fool. I'm saying love them, despite the fact that sometimes they are difficult to love. Love them anyway. That's what this show is all about. It's about love. We'll be back with love songs for you coming up next. 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
3: 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Unusual thigh bone fractures have
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0: Hi, is this Audrey?
1: Yes, it is.
0: Welcome aboard. What can I do for you tonight?
1: I'm going to cry.
0: That's okay. Tears are good. Tears are healing.
1: Yes, I know. But I have so much to say, and I just don't have enough time to tell you everything, that how good God has been to us and how much He has blessed me with. A wonderful man. I have three beautiful, healthy children. And while I was pregnant, being that we knew we were having a girl at our Valentine's banquet, my husband and I brought our gifts to each other, and he got me this beautiful big purple teddy bear because that's my favorite color. And on top of it was a little box. And I didn't think much of it, and my friend was like, look at that. And I was like, oh, I thought maybe it was earrings or something. And I opened it up, and it was another wedding ring. And he got down on his knee, and he asked me to remarry him again. And he said, and now
0: did you have a regular wedding the first time around?
1: No, we didn't. No, that's why. We got married by judge. So he promised me after that that someday we would have a real wedding where we would wear the gown and the tuxedos and the whole nine yards. And when on that Valentine's Day when he proposed to me, he said, now we can have all our children in our wedding. And I thought, oh, that's so nice. It's all complete. I have a ring bearer, a flower girl, and my oldest is going to give me away.
0: Mm. How sweet.
1: Yeah, so, because at one point in my life, I honestly didn't think I was ever going to find somebody that was good and honest and true. And, you know, it happens.

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0: 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And we've been doing this for years, so I'm glad you finally found us as we share stories from the heart and songs to touch your heart.